0: Be part of the show now. 844-444-6274. 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
1: The U.S. Treasury quietly released its official financial report for 2025. It appears by its own numbers, the U.S. government seems insolvent. It's reported that the Treasury shows about $6 trillion in assets and over $47 trillion in liabilities. Add it all up, and it looks like the U.S. owes more than $130 trillion it doesn't have. 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

0: 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Whether it's the NFL,
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5: A better life with Dr. Sanjay Gupta.
6: Eating a healthy diet is not only good for you physically, it can also keep your brain sharp as you age. 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The MIND diet is a combination of the Mediterranean diet, which we talk a lot about, and the DASH diet, which stands for Dietary Approaches to Stop Hypertension. All three of these diets are similar, but the MIND diet puts more of an emphasis on berries, beans, leafy green vegetables, fish, poultry, whole grains, olive oil, and nuts. You're not going to eat foods with a lot of saturated fat. 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I'm Dr. Sanjay Gupta, helping you live a better life.
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0: I love this about Lainey Wilson. 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
1: Lord have mercy. 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Thank you.
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1: Lots of touring news this week. Little Big Town is gearing up to hit the road. Their For the Art of It tour launches September 24th in St. Petersburg, Florida, with big stops lined up in Atlanta, Boston, Philly, Dallas, Houston, Chicago, Toronto, and more. Tickets go on sale Friday, June 12th. Lady A is bringing back their This Winter's Night tour starting December 10th in Northfield, Ohio, and wrapping December 21st with a two-night holiday run at Nashville's Ryman Auditorium. Those tickets also go on sale this Friday. Plus, Justin Moore is taking a short break from touring to focus on his health. He says he'll miss a few upcoming shows, but it's the right move for him and his family. And he's looking forward to being back on stage later this summer. That's your Country Nights Live news update. I'm Bev Rainey.
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19: Eating a healthy diet is not only good for you physically, it can also keep your brain sharp as you age. 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The MIND diet is a combination of the Mediterranean diet, which we talk a lot about, and the DASH diet, which stands for Dietary Approaches to Stop Hypertension. All three of these diets are similar, but the MIND diet puts more of an emphasis on berries, beans, leafy green vegetables, fish,

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0: What a memory. Luke Bryan just informed Zach John King that he is going to be playing for the first time ever at the Grand Ole Opry.
1: Zach John King, come here.
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1: Well, he doesn't know what I'm about to ask. We just found out he's been asked to perform his first Grand Ole Opry show.
2: Seriously?
1: We know they want you, and we're so excited for you. 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

My name's Justin. It's the Overnight Ride. I was picking up Shania vibes in this one. Caroline Jones has confirmed that. Shania set the precedent and created this sound. Song's been in the works for a couple years. It's Caroline Jones, You're It For Me, Honey, on the Overnight Ride. Ew.

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New goal in life. I want to be like Zach Brown, who sang at the UFC fights on the White House lawn. He had a custom suit. 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
12: 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And do they really work? Well, first, let's talk about actual magnesium. That's an essential mineral that is needed for more than 300 different processes in the body, according to one dietitian. And most people get enough of it simply from the foods they eat. Now, if you're not getting enough, there are a few different types of supplements you can try. 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
1: It is the morning show on this Wednesday, middle of the work week, trying to work our way to the weekend. Hey, guys, it's Trini Triggs with the Cajun Country Crew. Man, had a nice drive up this morning. Didn't even have any near accidents. I love when it's like that. Everybody driving as they should. I'm super excited about Wednesday, September 9th. Why? Because that's the opening season of the NFL. Who's ready? I think New England Patriots and Seattle Seahawks. They'll be taking on the first game. Hey, guys, Dick and Steak got some of your favorites. They're coming your way right here on All American Country. She said.

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0: Know the face, hear the voice, and remember the name, Trini Triggs in the morning, a.k.a. Tequila Cowboy, in the hot seat until 10 a.m. this morning, playing some of your favorite country songs. I'll take a moment to give a shout-out to all of our first responders. 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
11: A Better Life with Dr. Sanjay Gupta. You ever wake up in the middle of the night or maybe first thing in the morning and notice drool on your pillow? Unless you're sleeping next to someone who hasn't already seen all your good, bad, and ugly, it's probably not that big a deal and not anything to worry about unless it's something that just started happening recently. When people drool at night, it's often because of a stuffy nose, acid reflux, or being a mouth breather. People who sleep on their stomach or side are more likely to drool than someone who sleeps on their back. But in some cases, drooling at night can be a warning sign of something more serious, like dental issues, sleep apnea, or even early symptoms of Parkinson's disease. If you're at all concerned about this, the best place to start is with an ENT doctor, an ears, nose, and throat doctor. They can recommend a sleep study to possibly get some answers. I'm Dr. Sanjay Gupta, helping you live a better life.
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tiptoeing back down memory lane with Trinity Triggs. Get a friend to call a friend to tell a friend to tune in. Some of your favorites that coming away. Riley Green's on the playlist. Morgan Wallen, George, not George Strait, but George B. Here is Low Cash, Wrong Hearts.

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It is the morning show on this Wednesday, June 17th. Good morning to you. What you got going on? Have you already gone to the beach? I got so many friends have already gone, and I got so many more friends of people I know. They're headed out this weekend. I'm like, I'm so jealous. Are you serious? Then I have a friend. She's going to be headed over to Jamaica. Like, come on, for the 4th of July week. And how lucky is she with her family to go enjoy that? I gotta get something going. Of course, my wife, she's stay gone somewhere with family or whatever. So she's been to Indianapolis, got back home to Nashville, Tennessee. She'll be getting back home. Then she'll be heading into Orlando. Then getting back home. Then she's going to Canada. Then get back home. Then and she go. But she loves doing it with her mom and her family and some of the grandkids. So yeah, I'm happy for her that she's able to take these trips.

0: Memories, memories. Remember that song? Like the corner of your mind. Is that it? I don't know. Memories. It's early, and I haven't had my coffee yet. Anyway, memories. M-E-M-O-R-I-E-S. To 95819. That is the national keyword.
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11: If you're caring for an aging parent, you may feel quite often that you're alone in what you're doing. But you're not, not by a long shot. According to a new report by the Pew Research Center, 10% of U.S. adults are caring for a parent over age 65. Millions more are caring for a spouse or partner 65 or older. Beyond the sheer numbers, this report, perhaps unsurprisingly, found a major difference in caregiver well-being between men and women. One psychologist we spoke to suggested thinking 5 years in the future and imagining where you are right now. Will you be glad you took something on, or regretful that you didn't? You also need to cut yourself some slack, he said, especially women. Don't try to shoulder all of the burden by yourself. You might need to ask for help, before you burn out. You'll be so glad you did. I'm Dr. Sanjay Gupta, helping you live a better life.
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0: I can't wait, unless it's just not any of my business. Some folks are like listening right now, Trini, it's not any of your business, really, truthfully. You know, if Bunny, EXO, and Jelly Roll is breaking up after 10 years. Yeah, really, truthfully, Trini, it's not any of your business. Anyway, nothing but love for both of them, that is for sure. So I hate to see people break up. I cried like a baby when Nicole Kidman and Keith Urban, when I first heard about that, I said, you gotta be kidding me. I was hoping they would make it. I really was. Hey, guys, Trini Triggs, 101.1 KRMD. 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
1: Don't run.

Somewhere back in 1991, Alan Jackson and his band, this is a pretty cool story. You got to tune in and check this out, guys. Listen carefully. Somewhere back in 1999, Alan Jackson and his band, they were at this little dive bar that they play at all the time. Of course, and I think they were at the jukebox. Alan Jackson, and I think if I remember correctly, it was his bass player, and Alan Jackson was playing pool, and he bumped into the jukebox, and his bass player said, "Man, don't rock the jukebox, man." And that's how the song come about. Alan Jackson wrote it strictly from his bass player saying, "Man, don't rock the jukebox." There it is right there. Don't rock the jukebox. Josh Ross, he's up next. Hate How You Look. Well,

It is the morning show. Hey, guys, what are you playing? Summer is right here on us now. You vacationing somewhere? What you got going on? Where you going? Have you already been? Are you taking the kids? Come on, man. Are you like Trini? Man, I wish I had a vacation, man. I'm just too busy, man. I can't take off. I really can't. I got too many bills, and I work three jobs. Is that you?

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0: beautiful things. I tell you what, I want a beautiful 2 months. Give me 2 beautiful months of no rain, no bad weather, no threats of anything like that. 75, 80 degrees outside, sunshine, nice little breeze. Man, I would take that and a bag of chips, that is for sure. Wouldn't you? Like, you know, unless you're just not a summertime person. I'm a summertime person. 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No rain, just beautiful days. Get out and play some golf. Get out with the kids and grandkids out in the yard. All of that. Good. Do some yard work. I mean, all of that good stuff. I wish that could happen. That's the beautiful thing I'm looking for.
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10: Heart disease is still the leading cause of death here in the United States and around the world. But what if there was something you could do earlier in life to reduce the odds of becoming a statistic? Well, here in the United States, tens of millions of adults already take a statin to lower their cholesterol. But new guidance put out by the American College of Cardiology and the American Heart Association now emphasize that treating high cholesterol sooner could significantly reduce a person's lifetime risk of heart attack or stroke. How early are we talking? In your 30s, believe it or not. Of course, you need to talk to your doctor about whether statins are right for you, but you should know that the evidence is really starting to stack up that shows the earlier you get a jump on reducing lifelong exposure to plaque-causing lipids and lipoproteins, the better the odds are going to be for you. Make sure you get your cholesterol checked. That's the first step. I'm Dr. Sanjay Gupta, helping you live a better life.
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But the one before that, at their son's graduation. 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But lots of photos of Tom Brady and his ex-wife. It was pretty cool seeing that. Well, she didn't choose Louisiana. 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
11: 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But are they safe? And do they really work? Well, first, let's talk about actual magnesium. That's an essential mineral that is needed for more than 300 different processes in the body, according to one dietitian. And most people get enough of it simply from the foods they eat. Now, if you're not getting enough, there are a few different types of supplements you can try. But as always, you should talk to your doctor before starting any new medication or supplement, whether it's prescription or over-the-counter. Now, when it comes to the science, we looked into this, and I gotta say, there's not a lot of strong evidence that magnesium supplements will actually help you sleep. 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And maybe it's those things, then, that help you get some better sleep. I'm Dr. Sanjay Gupta, helping you live a better life.
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0: Morgan Wallen. And hey guys, Trini Triggs here with the Cajun Country Crew. Good morning to you on this Wednesday, June 17th. Got a national keyword for you. It's memories. Memories. You know how to spell it, right? M-E-M-O-R-I-E-S, I think. I'm not really good at spelling. That could be right, could be wrong. It's a 95819. If you're trying to win that trip to see Kenny Chazzy in Las Vegas, make sure you get all those national keywords from myself, Urban Cowboy, that is Middays, and Sean Dion for your drive home.
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10: If you're caring for an aging parent, you may feel quite often that you're alone in what you're doing. But you're not, not by a long shot. According to a new report by the Pew Research Center, 10% of U.S. adults are caring for a parent over age 65. Millions more are caring for a spouse or partner 65 or older. Beyond the sheer numbers, this report, perhaps unsurprisingly, found a major difference in caregiver well-being between men and women. One psychologist we spoke to suggested thinking 5 years in the future and imagining where you are right now. Will you be glad you took something on, or regretful that you didn't? You also need to cut yourself some slack, he said, especially women. Don't try to shoulder all of the burden by yourself. You might need to ask for help before you burn out. You'll be so glad you did. I'm Dr. Sanjay Gupta, helping you live a better life.
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The man himself from back in the 90s, Garth Brooks. I performed this song, one of the few cover songs that I do. I performed it this past weekend there in Minden, Louisiana for that 250-190 celebration. It was an incredible time. They did 3 days of fun, festivities for the kids, eating contests, a cooking contest, all that, and entertainment. So, but I did do Friends in Low Places, and I started out just vocally, just a acapella, and the whole place was singing it. It was pretty cool. Kane Brown, this new song, Woman, right here on 101.1 KRMG. It's not

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0: What are your plans for the 4th of July? It's not long from now. I think 16 days, a handful of hours, some minutes and 0 seconds away to the 4th of July. I'm live in concert down in Natchitoches for their big celebration down there. It's the inaugural celebration. We've never done, or it's been a very, very long time, a big celebration on the 4th of July downtown in Natchitoches on the Cane River Historical District down there. But we are this year. Everything kicks off about 5:30 with Patrick Harris performing. He's a soul and R&B singer who is phenomenal. Then, of course, Trini Triggs. That's me. I take the stage for about an hour and a half. And then Johnny Earthquake and the Moondogs. And then fireworks. So if you hear this voice, write this down real quick. Oh, my God. There is something to do. I wasn't sure what I was going to do on the 4th of July. Here's a good thing about it, too. It's right there on Cane River, so you can bring the boats. You can bring the barges and stuff and park them right there. Get out. Bring your blankets and claim your spot for the fireworks. Get there early. Don't wait the fireworks time, though. Get there early, at least by 5 o'clock. So that you don't miss the entertainment and stuff like that. Claim your spot and check out the incredible entertainment. But yeah, it's a fun filled day. That is the 4th of July down in Natchitoches. You don't want to miss out on a big, big family day and a kids zone for all of the kids.
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0: Joint Davis, turn that truck around. Sometimes I'm like that in the morning, like, oh, man. Well, I'm already saying, okay, I don't want to get out of bed. It starts there, hitting the snooze, and I want to get out of bed. 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It was memories in between the 6, 7, and 8 o'clock hour. I got a national keyword for you now. It's a different one. It is freedom. The 250 freedom. That's right. I was looking up because I did a show down in down in Minden. It was a 250 190 celebration. I go, what's the 190? Of course, it's Minden's birthday. 190 years. I live in Natchitoches. We are 312 years. Is it 1714 minus 2026 gives you 312. So I got to find out what Shreveport and Bossier. I'd love to find out the math on that also. I have to let you guys know. Keep it locked in. 101.1 KRMD.
1: Vegas is calling, and so is Kenny Chesney. Kenny is headed back to the legendary Sphere Las Vegas, and you could be there for this once-in-a-lifetime show. 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
13: Heart disease is still the leading cause of death here in the United States and around the world. But what if there was something you could do earlier in life to reduce the odds of becoming a statistic? Well, here in the United States, tens of millions of adults already take a statin to lower their cholesterol. But new guidance put out by the American College of Cardiology and the American Heart Association now emphasize that treating high cholesterol sooner could significantly reduce a person's lifetime risk of heart attack or stroke. How early are we talking? in your 30s, believe it or not. Of course, you need to talk to your doctor about whether statins are right for you, but you should know that the evidence is really starting to stack up that shows the earlier you get a jump on reducing lifelong exposure to plaque-causing lipids and lipoproteins, the better the odds are going to be for you. Make sure you get your cholesterol checked. That's the first step. I'm Dr. Sanjay Gupta, helping you live a better life.
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Good morning. Happy Wednesday to each and every one of you. I was talking a little bit earlier ago about me playing down in Minden this past weekend for the 250 celebration and the 190. I kept going, what's the 190? The 190 was the birthday for Minden, 190 years. So, okay, Natchitoches, where I live, is 312. So, well, what's Shreveport, Louisiana? Shreveport's 190 also. I think they were founded back in 1836, right? Am I wrong? Somebody fact check it. Let me know, Trini. That's right or that's wrong. But here's something pretty interesting also. If I could pull it up real quick. Bossier City, Louisiana, was officially incorporated as a town. Are you ready for this? In 1907, though its roots trace back to the 1830s when it was originally known as Kane's Landing and later Kane City. It was later officially catered as a city in 1950, and I guess that's when it became Bossier City.

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That's an All-American Country Crew. 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

0: Well, my time has come to an end, guys. Thank y'all for tuning in. Be sure to keep it locked in. A lot of ends right there. And because this is the end of my shift, but you're in good hands with Urban Cowboy. Big Ann, he's up next, and Sean Dion for your drive home. Don't forget to get those national keywords, man. You could really win. If you somebody like, dude, I never win, I'm not going to play that. I'm not going to text that word to 95819, but you never know. You may be surprised. Oh, my God, I won, and I can take a friend. Hey, guys, I'm out of here. See you in the morning.
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9: A better life with Dr. Sanjay Gupta.
10: Eating a healthy diet is not only good for you physically, it can also keep your brain sharp as you age. According to a new study out of China, people who most closely followed the MIND diet slowed aging in key structures inside their brains by more than 2 years. The MIND diet is a combination of the Mediterranean diet, which we talk a lot about, and the DASH diet, which stands for Dietary Approaches to Stop Hypertension. All three of these diets are similar, but the MIND diet puts more of an emphasis on berries, beans, leafy green vegetables, fish, poultry, whole grains, olive oil, and nuts. You're not going to eat foods with a lot of saturated fat. 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You really don't have to eat like this 100% of the time. That's the key. Just do the best that you can. I'm Dr. Sanjay Gupta, helping you live a better life.
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0: 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The Cross Lake Flotilla is celebrating 100 years on the water. 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

0: 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I am your quintessential Gen Xer, ladies and gentlemen. I'm your urban cowboy and midday's big ant with a national keyword for you. 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B-E-A-C-H. 95819 is the number you text that word to, but don't text that word because I gave you the word from yesterday. 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Hello, freedom. 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Forgive me, I'm all over the place. Lots of stuff happening here. We'll be talking about it inside the hour. Freedom is the national keyword. Go ahead and text it to 95819. Somebody will text you back to confirm your entry. 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

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Let me tell you something. Having good friends that know how to work on stuff, man, it is the greatest thing in the world. I'm going to tell you about my buddies over at Barksdale here in a minute.

0: Low Cash, Wrong Hearts on 101.1 KRMD, your all-American country station. Man, y'all know my good buddy John over at Barksdale Hardware Store and his entire family. They take good care of me just like they take good care of you. Want to shout them out in a major way. Came and picked up my little tractor and my weed whacker. Why? Because, well, I don't really know how to work it properly nor fix it. And they take care of me. And they came and picked it up. How cool is that? That's right. They will come pick up any and all lawn equipment, take it back, get it fixed, and then bring it back to you. That is service. And guess what? Ain't even paying me for this one. I'm telling you because that's what they did. I love me some Barksdale Hardware Store.
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15: For the ninth year in a row, Finland has been named the happiest country in the world. That's according to the World Happiness Report put out every year by the Wellbeing Research Center at the University of Oxford in the UK. Two other Nordic nations, Iceland and Denmark, came in at numbers 2 and 3. Now, having spent quite a bit of time in these countries over my 2.5 decades as a journalist, I can tell you that this is not at all that surprising. There's an entirely different way of thinking in these countries. We before me, you might say. In other words, the mentality is less adversarial and much more, we're all in this together. One other interesting thing that came up was that no matter where someone lived, the more time they spent on social media, the less happy they were. Want to smile? It's simple. Put your phone away for a bit. I'm Dr. Sanjay Gupta, helping you live a better life.
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Toby Keith should have been a cowboy on 101.1 KRMD, but I already am, Toby. 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

American Country Station. You heard correct. He is here, and he will be answering questions. And if you haven't heard, well, I'll tell you about it coming up here in a little bit. Right now, it's Chase Matthews holding it down on 101.1 KRMD.

0: Jordan Davis turned this truck around on 101.1 KRMD, your All-American country station. Yep, folks, you heard it correct. The one and only Curtis 50 Cent Jackson G-Unit will be live tonight on stage at the convention center answering questions about G-Unit, when it's going to start, what's next, what's been the holdup. Any question and every question possible. It's happening tonight. Doors open at 4 p.m. at the convention center. They close at 6 p.m. They are locking the doors. No one else can get in after that. So if you want to be a part of it, be sure to get there early enough. I will be there as well. Come on out and hang out with us, man. G-Unit Fireside Chat happening tonight at the convention center.
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8: Recent survey conducted by Common Sense Media found one-third of teenagers prefer AI companions over humans for serious conversations. There's a term for that: social offloading. And experts we talked to warned that this habit could be stunting emotional growth, leaving an already isolated generation who came of age during the pandemic even less prepared for the messiness of human interaction. Sure, AI can help you polish whatever it is you're looking to say, but that's not very human, right? It's the messiness that makes our interactions with each other so real. It's also what makes them so validating, help us to develop our confidence, our voice, our deep bonds with each other. Psychiatrists we talked to encouraged turning to family or friends when you're struggling to express yourself. They are keen to help. I'm Dr. Sanjay Gupta, helping you live a better life.
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Urban Cowboy, that's me. 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

0: 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Kane Brown, Woman, right here on 101.1 KRMD. Hold tight, man. 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
9: Did you know that almost half the vegetables and more than three quarters of the fruit that we eat in this country come from just one state, California? Yeah, it's true. And according to a new report by the Environmental Working Group, a health advocacy organization, a lot of this produce is tainted with PFAS, which are sometimes referred to as forever chemicals. Why? Well, the EPA says pesticides keep America's food supply safe, abundant, and affordable. And of course, these chemicals are used in every state, not just California. Now, if you are worried, though, about how much you're consuming, the best thing to do is to buy organic produce, if and when you can. Organic or not, you should rinse all fruits and vegetables under running water. Don't use any soap. And as one epidemiologist told us, use a brush on sturdier items like carrots, potatoes, and cucumbers. I'm Dr. Sanjay Gupta, helping you live a better life.
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0: 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It's called a sweet deal, and we got some sweet deals coming. Just hold tight.
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12: A Better Life with Dr. Sanjay Gupta.
13: Slowly but surely, AI is seeping its way into every corner of our lives. One area perhaps I didn't expect is diet advice. A new study out of Turkey found that chatbots are recommending to teen boys and girls that they restrict their daily calories to dangerously low levels and eat a balance of nutrients that are kind of out of whack. Remember, teenagers are growing, one pediatrician told us. If they aren't getting enough nutrition, it can really stunt their growth on a number of levels. And in extreme cases, it can lead to significant health consequences. Large language models, LLMs, they are designed to agree with you. So if you're looking to lose weight, they're going to push you pretty hard in that direction. They also sometimes don't know how to tell the difference between good information and bad information. And you know who does? Your doctor. I'm Dr. Sanjay Gupta, helping you live a better life.
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It's Jordan Davis and Bar None. Oh, I'll tell you what happens at 4.

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Clayton Homes is going to be the place to be this weekend with my brother Sean Dion. Going to be an absolutely great time. Flotilla this weekend. Lots of stuff going on this weekend. My brother Sean Dion is going to tell you all about it. Carry on.

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Amen. Shaboozy and Jelly Roll on your All-American Country Station, 101.1 KRMD. And Jelly Roll has filed for divorce from Bunny XO. Maybe he can move in with Shaboozy. Yeah, Jelly Roll filing for divorce. So Bunny XO, more like Bunny ex-wife, actually. I don't mean to joke. It's terrible. I mean, every time Bunny sees graffiti on a bathroom stall, she sees his face.

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As I mentioned, Jelly Roll has filed for divorce from Bunny XO. He has a new single, and is a new single, apparently. They've been together for 10 years and 460 pounds. He'll be fine, though. I mean, he says he's the son of a sinner, so... Son of a sinner, I assume his dad is a lawyer.

0: 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It is the Sean Show. And Jelly Roll divorcing Bunny XO, like I mentioned. They've been together for 10 years. Now, I have never been divorced. Next year, I have my 30th anniversary, so no iron for her next year. I will not make that mistake again. And, you know, Jelly Roll, I think he'll be fine. I hope he'll be fine. He filed for divorce from her, which is sort of shocking. I thought if they were to get divorced, it would be her filing against him. And we'll see if she gets, like, half of everything. That'll be interesting because they're at 10 years. And I don't think they have a residence in California. I think it's in Nashville. He filed for divorce in Tennessee, so it not being California and it being 10 years, he might not have to part with half of what he owns. And, you know, his name is Jelly Roll, and I guess she's had her fill of him. Because Jelly Rolls have filling, you know, like strawberry or maybe some blueberry stuff. You know, filling. Is this show over yet? Sometimes you go and you try and you fail. Coming up on the Sean Show, Scotty McCreary. I have Dan and Shay, Say So, and Riley Green. No more Jelly Roll jokes, unless I think of another one.
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6: A better life with Dr. Sanjay Gupta.
7: Eating a healthy diet is not only good for you physically, it can also keep your brain sharp as you age. According to a new study out of China, people who most closely followed the MIND diet slowed aging in key structures inside their brains by more than 2 years. The MIND diet is a combination of the Mediterranean diet, which we talk a lot about, and the DASH diet, which stands for Dietary Approaches to Stop Hypertension. All three of these diets are similar, but the MIND diet puts more of an emphasis on berries, beans, leafy green vegetables, fish, poultry, whole grains, olive oil, and nuts. You're not going to eat foods with a lot of saturated fat. We're talking cheese, butter, red meat, or anything fried. You really don't have to eat like this 100% of the time. That's the key. Just do the best that you can. I'm Dr. Sanjay Gupta, helping you live a better life.
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I'm Sean. You know, in the fall, in autumn, it's all about pumpkin spice. You know that. What is the pumpkin spice of summer? What is the summer equivalent to pumpkin spice? I think I have an inkling. Just like that time I stabbed myself with my own pen, I have an inkling.

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0: Move on over, Pumpkin Spice. Move over there. I don't want to see you until the autumn. Pumpkin Spice, here's the hand. I'm showing you the hand because I don't want to see you until the fall months. There's a new seasonal obsession in town, and it's super sour, just like me. People are going pickle crazy this summer. Have you noticed? Pickle crazy. You can now find a pickle-flavored popcorn, pretzels, protein bars, hummus, and even frozen pizza. And I am throwing up in my own mouth. Smoothie King. Smoothie King even teamed up with Grillo's Pickles. Grillo's. To create a pickle smoothie. It's gotten so intense that a food trend forecaster says that pickles have become the main character. Oh, that's important. I know the kids say that when that's important. The main character of summer is... Our pickles, apparently. Gen Z is craving, quote, the food that bites back. So make sure you get your pickles in some other form. Popcorn, pretzels, protein bars, hummus, etc., etc. It's all about pickles this summer. Riley Green and Ella Langley coming up. Also, I've got Thomas Rhett, Life Changes, and a little Zach Top with South of Sanity.
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10: If you're caring for an aging parent, you may feel quite often that you're alone in what you're doing. But you're not. Not by a long shot. According to a new report by the Pew Research Center, 10% of U.S. adults are caring for a parent over age 65. Millions more are caring for a spouse or partner 65 or older. Beyond the sheer numbers, this report, perhaps unsurprisingly, found a major difference in caregiver well-being between men and women. One psychologist we spoke to suggested thinking 5 years in the future and imagining where you are right now. Will you be glad you took something on, or regretful that you didn't? You also need to cut yourself some slack, he said, especially women. Don't try to shoulder all of the burden by yourself. You might need to ask for help before you burn out. You'll be so glad you did. I'm Dr. Sanjay Gupta, helping you live a better life.

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Riley Green and Ella Langley, Don't Mind If I Do, All-American Country, 101.1 KRMD. It's Sean, a Florida man. This is shocking. A Florida man was busted with 34 open cans of White Claw in his car during a traffic stop. Even more shocking, it was not Tiger Woods. We are commercial-free right now. I'm going to shut up and play the music just like my boss tells me to do.

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Zach Topp, South of Sanity, All American Country, 101.1 KRMD. It's Sean. Text the keyword. You got Kenny Chesney coming to the Sphere. You can see him in concert in Vegas. You and a guest. We will hook you up with flights, a two-night stay at the Venetian Resort Las Vegas, and the VIP package for two to see Kenny live in the most jaw-dropping venue on the Strip, the Sphere in Vegas. Text the keyword right now. 95819 is the number. The word is, are you ready? All right, text it. Horizon, H-O-R-I-Z-O-N. Text Horizon to 95819. Tomorrow morning, another one with Trini Triggs. We're getting down to the nitty-gritty. The contest ends Friday night. Yeah.

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Brunette, Tucker Wetmore on All American Country 101.1 KRMD. This is amazing. Over 400 alligators have been removed from Disney World. From Disney World in the last decade. You know, if they do the same thing with children, I might actually visit.

of Americans. Are you really American if you've never played Monopoly? 5%, they actually, the 5%, they fill their need for pretend money and imaginary fortunes by playing with crypto. New drugs.

0: Low Cash, Wrong Hearts, All-American Country, 101.1 KRMD. My name is Sean Dion, and researchers in Spain, when they're not napping, siestas, aren't they the greatest thing ever invented? Why don't we do that in America? Siestas. Let's start tomorrow. Researchers in Spain discovered that people have a natural tendency to walk in a counterclockwise direction. Kids, I know you don't tell time anymore without a digital clock, but counterclockwise is like going, you're looking at the clock, all right? You're looking at the clock, and you know how it moves to the right? The hands, those two things, they move to the right. Well, counterclockwise is moving to the left. So people have a natural tendency to walk in a counterclockwise direction. The discovery first popped up during pandemic-era experiments studying social distancing. Scientists then reviewed video footage and noticed crowds repeatedly drifting to the left. To the left, to the left. Everything they own is in a box to the left. They tested it again and again with individuals and groups and kept finding the same thing. Counterclockwise. Researchers even teamed up with the scientists in Japan to see if culture played a role. No, it didn't. Again, counterclockwise. Men and women showed the same left turn bias. Didn't even matter if you were a man or a woman. And it wasn't explained by whether people were right-handed, right-footed, or right-eye dominant. The only group that leaned even harder left? Kids. Still to the left, though. And here's the best part. Scientists can't explain it. Neither can I. But this could be why runners compete counterclockwise. The modern Olympics originally had athletes running clockwise until officials switched in 1913. You know why? Because most runners said it felt unnatural. We tend to move toward the left. Do not tell the people who listen to Kiel. They're going to be mad about that. Coming up on the Sean Show, I've got John Party, Boots Off, and Jordan Davis. Turn this truck around. We lean to the left, counterclockwise. Who knew? Who knows why?
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7: If you're caring for an aging parent, you may feel quite often that you're alone in what you're doing. But you're not. Not by a long shot. According to a new report by the Pew Research Center, 10% of U.S. adults are caring for a parent over age 65. millions more are caring for a spouse or partner 65 or older. Beyond the sheer numbers, this report, perhaps unsurprisingly, found a major difference in caregiver well-being between men and women. One psychologist we spoke to suggested thinking 5 years in the future and imagining where you are right now. Will you be glad you took something on, or regretful that you didn't? You also need to cut yourself some slack, he said, especially women. Don't try to shoulder all of the burden by yourself. You might need to ask for help before you burn out. You'll be so glad you did. I'm Dr. Sanjay Gupta, helping you live a better life.
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Hardy with Lainey Wilson on 101.1 KRMD. It's Sean. A time capsule. This is interesting. A time capsule will be buried on July 4th, America's 250th birthday, with instructions not to open it for another 250 years. I say, fill it with banana chips, bags of banana chips, since it will most likely be opened by apes. I've seen the movie. I know how this all ends. John Hardy and Boots Off. Who am I kidding? It's going to be opened by an AI bot.

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0: Jordan Davis, turn this truck around. 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My name is Sean Dion. A woman is going viral online because her favorite snack is salsa. That is salsa, not salsa, salsa, S-A-L-T-S-A. That's where you dip your salty chip in more salt.
1: I saw a video of myself eating tortilla chips with sea salt, and it's blowing up. Also, for those of you asking, no, I don't eat sea salt all the time. I actually use this salt. It's real salt with real minerals. And for all the people commenting that I have low iron or I have POTS or whatever the other comments were, I have none of that. I actually did get blood work done, and my blood work is completely normal. It's just me wanting salt. It's not like I eat this every single day. It's just sometimes I want salt, and I want chips. It's my salsa.
0: Yeah, and she's young, and her blood work now won't show anything, but you think that this is blowing up now. Wait until you see your feet in 10 years. Give me a G. Give me an O. Give me a U. Give me a T. What's it spell? Daily meetings with the doctor and the nutritionist. That's what it means. Coming up on the Sean Show, we go commercial-free. Ella Langley on the other side. I've got Sugarland, Corey Kent, Co Wetzel doing Rocky Mountain Low. And I've got Stay Country or Die Tryin' done by Blake Shelton.
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8: 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But are they safe? And do they really work? Well, first, let's talk about actual magnesium. That's an essential mineral that is needed for more than 300 different processes in the body, according to one dietitian. And most people get enough of it simply from the foods they eat. Now, if you're not getting enough, there are a few different types of supplements you can try. But as always, you should talk to your doctor before starting any new medication or supplement, whether it's prescription or over-the-counter. Now, when it comes to the science, we looked into this, and I gotta say, there's not a lot of strong evidence that magnesium supplements will actually help you sleep. 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And maybe it's those things then that help you get some better sleep. I'm Dr. Sanjay Gupta, helping you live a better life.
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Kenny Chesney is coming to Vegas. You can see him live at the Sphere. Text the word, which is Horizon, H-O-R-I-Z-O-N, to 95819. Win that trip. Two more days left of the contest. Thursday and Friday.

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If you are driving around in a Ford Focus, Ford has recalled 200,000 Focus models due to stalling. Ironically, because the person who installed the engine lacked, what's the word? What is the, begins with an F, ends with an S. Oh yeah, Focus. I hope they weren't on their phone. Megan Maroney.

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0: Josh Ross on KRMD. It is the Sean Show, and it's time for Afternoon Drive After 5. You need some jokies, don't you? Yeah. We're going to feature a bit about dads. How about that? Father's Day coming up on Sunday. Here's a quick one from Jerry Seinfeld talking about dad fashion.
1: Nonetheless, the father remains proud, dressing in bizarre outfits around the house on the weekends. All fathers essentially dress in the clothing style of the last good year of their lives. Whatever a man was wearing around the time he got married, he freezes that moment in fashion history and rides it out to the end. You see fathers on the street, 05, 91, 83.
0: Hey, I resemble that remark. Coming up on the Sean Show, Alan Jackson, Who's Cheating Who? I've got Luke Bryan, Country and She Knows It, and Rodney Atkins with Chevy Silverado.
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Recently, Cody Johnson and Ella Langley teamed up to cover Reba McEntire's Whoever's in New England. Here it is.

0: classic from Reba McEntire, redone by Cody Johnson and Ella Langley. Coming up, I've got Luke Combs, Gary Allen, watching airplanes. 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
1: 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Gates open at 9 a.m. with fun all day. Jump into the action with a poker run. Then don't miss the ultimate boat parade of fun starting at 4 p.m. Rock out lakeside with live music from the Wonder Dogs playing 3 to 8 p.m. Meet and support amazing local charities including El Caruba Shriners, Woody's Homes for Veterans, The Jewel House, and Pet Savers. 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The Cross Lake Flotilla 2026. You don't want to miss it.

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That is Jason Aldean, All-American Country, 101.1 KRMD. My name is Sean Dion. The FDA has approved flavored e-cigarettes for adults. Flavored e-cigarettes for adults have been approved by the FDA. You know, because nothing looks cooler than smoking a nectarine.

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Remember a couple of weeks ago when people were saying that Clint Eastwood had retired? Not true. Clint Eastwood has not retired. He has not. That is not official. 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

0: Country News Now coming up with Lisa Manning live from Nashville on All American Country 101.1 KRMD. My name is Sean Dion, here till 7 o'clock when Bev Rainey takes over. Jamie Lee Curtis and Mariska Hargitay. Jamie Lee Curtis and Mariska Hargitay have become friends, but when Variety asked them to interview each other, things got heated when they differed on how to pronounce Los Angeles.
1: You explained to me that you had come back to Los Angeles, that you had gone through...
2: You just said Los Angeles.
1: Okay, we had this argument.
2: And she says Los Angeles.
1: Okay, but what do you call it? Los Feliz.
2: Yes, but we're not talking about Los
1: Feliz. You don't say Los Feliz.
2: You don't say Los Angeles. Unless
1: you say Los Angeles.
2: You don't. And if I had like a jury here, everyone would vote for me. Go ahead.
1: Hey, who
2: this
1: says
2: is so
1: Los
2: annoying.
1: Feliz?
2: But from now on, I'm going to say...
1: Okay, you probably live there. Do you live there
2: you
1: in Los Feliz?
2: Do you say Los Angeles?
1: So you say Los Angeles?
2: Nobody says that.
1: Okay, well, anyway.
2: You guys, please, God, let's move on.
1: I know. It's okay. You can laugh.
0: That's interesting because it is Los Angeles. I never realized that. It's Los Angeles. You have Los Feliz and you have Los. I mean, there are Los things, but it's Los and Los, and it's spelled L-O-S Angeles. And so Los Angeles. I'm going to say it from now on. And annoy everyone I ever talk to about California. Coming up, I've got Garth Brooks, I've got Megan Maroney, Riley Green, all of that coming up. And you can stream us online at KRMD.com, even in Los Angeles. Ooh, I feel different.
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15: A better life with Dr. Sanjay Gupta.
16: Slowly but surely, AI is seeping its way into every corner of our lives. One area perhaps I didn't expect is diet advice. A new study out of Turkey found that chatbots are recommending to teen boys and girls that they restrict their daily calories to dangerously low levels and eat a balance of nutrients that are kind of out of whack. Remember, teenagers are growing, one pediatrician told us. If they aren't getting enough nutrition, it can really stunt their growth on a number of levels. And in extreme cases, it can lead to significant health consequences. Large language models, LLMs, they are designed to agree with you. So if you're looking to lose weight, they're going to push you pretty hard in that direction. They also sometimes don't know how to tell the difference between good information and bad information. And you know who does? Your doctor. I'm Dr. Sanjay Gupta, helping you live a better life.
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Now I'm napping at 6 and sleeping at 9. I'm Sean Dion. I still have demons, but now they just sit on the couch with me and eat Chunky Monkey. Megan Maroney and Medicine.

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0: That is Riley Green. It's called Change My Mind, All-American Country 101.1 KRMD. It's time to go to Nashville, Tennessee. Check in with Lisa Manning. She always has the dirt from Music City, the latest stuff that is bubbling in Nashville.
1: When it comes to news, we're first in country. Country news now. Jordan Davis scored his latest number one song with Turn This Truck Around.
2: 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Probably my favorite song off this album. I just feel like we haven't done anything like this, and I feel like you are going to hear that.
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0: And that was Shreveport's own Jordan Davis. It is 101.1 KRMD. I keep the music rolling next with Morgan Wallen. I've got Chase Rice with Eyes on You. Some George Burge and Luke Bryan doing that new one called Ride, Ride, Ride. And Jordan Davis himself, just like you heard, except this song is going to be I Ain't Saying.
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8: Did you know that almost half the vegetables and more than three quarters of the fruit that we eat in this country come from just one state, California? Yeah, it's true. And according to a new report by the Environmental Working Group, a health advocacy organization, a lot of this produce is tainted with PFAS, which are sometimes referred to as forever chemicals. Why? Well, the EPA says pesticides keep America's food supply safe, abundant, and affordable. And of course, these chemicals are used in every state, not just California. Now, if you are worried, though, about how much you're consuming, the best thing to do is to buy organic produce, if and when you can. Organic or not, you should rinse all fruits and vegetables under running water. Don't use any soap. And as one epidemiologist told us, use a brush on sturdier items like carrots, potatoes, and cucumbers. I'm Dr. Sanjay Gupta, helping you live a better life.
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0: The Cross Lake Flotilla is happening this Saturday, and the American Legion Hall has two bands. Two bands are going to be performing. You got one, which is Plan Z. They will take the stage at 1 o'clock, go till 4, and then On the Horizon will perform 4 till 7. American Legion Cross Lake Flotilla, that's happening. I will be at the Cross Lake Flotilla this Saturday.
1: We've been to both Carolinas, seen a big Montana sky, driven up and down the coast a few times, London, Paris, paradise. But ain't got much memory of the scenes, come to think I missed them all. 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